0: has just blessed me greatly through the Pulse because of the people there. 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I cry a lot. 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

0: Greetings to you. My name is Brant. If you're interested, we do extra stuff on our podcast. Mm-hmm. We do the show. In case you can't listen to the whole show every day, check out the podcast. It's called the Brant and Sherry Oddcast, including something we call Dilemma Street, which we really enjoy. People write in with their dilemmas.
1: Yeah.
0: And we kick it around. Mm-hmm. Like, what should they do? And we love getting people's opinions on that kind of stuff, too. If you're interested, there you go. A lot of laughs, and we can talk about things pretty deeply, too. It's the Brant and Sherry Oddcast. It's at any place you get a podcast.

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0: people are very fearful and very anxious, and that's very understandable.
1: Mm-hmm.
0: But Jesus acts like those emotions are worthless.
1: Yeah.
0: He really does. Like, mm-hmm. they don't have any value. And so it's not a guilt trip to say, get rid of it. Or I also wanted to say, if you're struggling with fear, like so many are, and I certainly have, and anxiety and stuff, I just wanted to tell you, I don't think you get rid of it just by deciding, like, oh, I'll just get rid of it.
1: Mm-hmm.
0: I don't think that's how it happens.
1: How do you think it happens?
0: I think it's a personality change.
1: Hmm.
0: And it's over time, mm-hmm. you become the sort of person who isn't so fearful anymore.
1: Okay.
0: And the way that happens is by constantly bringing your attention back to God and learning more about Him,
1: mm-hmm.
0: spending time with Him. And He'll do a thorough renovation
1: mm-hmm.
0: of your personality. You become the sort of person who doesn't get anxious.
1: Well, that's actually freeing, because then now you don't have to have anxiety about having anxiety.
0: Totally.
1: Yeah.
0: Yeah. It's not a guilt trip.
1: Yeah.
0: It's a personality change that can happen, but it's not about us just snapping our fingers. It's about continually putting our mind on Him.

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0: There's an army arising. Is the army of anti-Diet Pepsi people.
1: Oh, boy.
0: And I encounter them every now and then, and I love you, army of anti-Diet Pepsi people. Every time I mention, like on Twitter, hey, I was drinking, or they see me drinking a Diet Pop.
1: Yeah, you mentioned it, I think, on the show the other day. Yeah. I almost started to stop you, because remember the time I had a picture of me in the studio, and it was there far in the background.
0: And they parachuted in. What? And I, you know what? I really do appreciate it, but I don't fully understand the militancy about it, because I know that's not good for me.
1: Yes.
0: I do. Totally.
1: As are many things,
0: but
1: not.
0: Yeah,
1: good
0: the
1: for
0: thing
1: us.
0: Is, I really am trying hard in other areas. Like, I eat like salads nonstop.
1: Yes, every day.
0: And I eat pretty healthy, and I exercise every day. And I'm.
1: This is a treat.
0: Yeah, I don't smoke. I don't do all this stuff that you're not supposed to do for your health.
1: Mm-hmm.
0: And, wear my seatbelt. I look both ways across the street. And then
1: Let me have it.
0: I know. I know. I should stop. I got it, you guys. I am going to. Someday it'll all stop. I promise you.

0: We were just talking about how God wants us to put our attention on him mm-hmm. all the time, bringing our minds back to him. That's what he wants from his people all the time. So someone might say, I might have said this when I was younger, probably did say this, why? Mm-hmm. I was asking why about everything.
1: Yeah.
0: Why does he need our attention? He doesn't get enough attention? Why mm-hmm. is he needy for attention? What's that thing with it? No, he doesn't need, he's not needy that way. Mm-hmm. But what he wants is for us to love him.
1: Yeah.
0: And you may notice something about love always starts with attention.
1: Yeah.
0: The starting place for it.
1: Yeah. But and without it, is there love?
0: No, it can't
1: yeah.
0: be.
1: Yeah. Yeah.
0: So I have to think about that in my busy schedule. Mm-hmm. If I love them, I gotta create space to pay attention to them.

0: God.
1: This is so important to remember. You are a spiritual being. I am a spiritual being. I am not just my job. I'm not just my body. I'm not just, like, there's something more to us. 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

0: I know. People are emailing us right now. We were just talking about the anti-diet Pepsi army. It can be anti-diet Coke, too. Just
1: diet.
0: You see you drinking a diet pop. Like, oh, my goodness. Do you know what's in there? And the answer is yeah.
1: Yeah, we know.
0: I do. And I know it's not good for me.
1: Mm-hmm.
0: But I'm, you know, but I could say the same thing. Like, I don't tweet every time I see somebody eating a ding dong. Do you know?
1: Another donut?
0: It has shortening in it? You guys, you're having an animal cracker? What? Do you? Like,
1: well, the problem for me is, and people have commented on it when I brought it up or it's in a picture that I have it somewhere in a picture, I need the caffeine.
0: You need a little boost.
1: Every day I need the caffeine. Where am I getting it?
0: They'll say coffee's better for you.
1: And caffeine.
0: It really is.
1: I really, really hate coffee.
0: Yeah.
1: The taste of it, all of it's disgusting.
0: Yeah,
1: To me.
0: Yeah. Okay. The caffeine people are writing now.
1: Like, what are they saying?
0: They're saying, here's how you ought to.
1: There's people for everything, right?
0: They really are. And God bless you.
1: Yeah.
0: And it's just, this is the one thing left in my diet.
1: that you can look forward to?
0: That I can look forward to.
1: As a diet Pepsi. Let the man have it.

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0: Greetings to you. You are listening to a show. It's your basic show where you have a white guy with Asperger's who hosts it. Mm-hmm. And then there's a neurotypical black lady with a big laugh.
1: Yeah.
0: Who's the producer of it.
1: Well, that's a typical show.
0: Yeah. You may be tired of that formula. Yeah.
1: It's up and down the aisle.
0: All over the place. Enough of that. But that's who we are, for better or for worse.

0: always positive.
1: Till those demons are on it high, they tremble at the name of Jesus every time.
0: And always playing.

We're talking about spending time with God. I'm telling you, in case you're new to the show, like, I've always struggled with prayer. Mm-hmm. It's always been hard. Last year or two, it's gotten better. Some stuff, and you know this, like a sport or something, like, you can't just study it. It can't just be an issue you hear about or talk about. Like, you actually have to do the thing to learn about the thing. Mm-hmm. And then it really is that way with prayer. Like, if you struggle with it, like, keep at it. And then bring your innermost passions to it. Your, like, the things that you're really, your feelings, things you're struggling with. Honest stuff. Mm-hmm. All of the honesty. Bring that into it. And then see if you don't learn how to do it better. Like, that's been my experience anyway. So I just want to encourage you.

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We hope our music helps spring up new life in your soul. 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

0: Here's a statistic you can use for your friends. Because everybody's busy, right? All the time. We're busy, busy, busy, busy, busy, busy. I can't remember what author said that that's the sickness of America is busyness. Mm. But I don't think that's the sickness of America. I think the sickness of America is saying we're busy. Because...
1: Oh, unpack that.
0: Netflix. Oh, let me, I'm going to unpack this. Brace yourself.
1: Brace yourself for an unpacking.
0: Because everybody's busy all the time, right?
1: Yeah.
0: Busy, busy, busy, busy, busy. Netflix has revealed that we have now crossed, just on Netflix, we Americans have watched 500 million hours strictly of Adam Sandler movies. So think about that. We're so busy, busy, busy. 500 million, a half billion hours of Adam Sandler movies just on Netflix.
1: Wow.
0: And they're not any good. And that's the
1: goodness.
0: As a general rule,
1: yeah.
0: people recognize that.
1: Right.
0: I think one of his movies on Rotten Tomatoes is 0% fresh.
1: No freshness at all. Stale, if
0: really,
1: you would.
0: Really, anytime you see stats like that, I'm like, So somebody's got some time.
1: Good point.
0: I mean, we don't have to be up picking up litter or whatever for 500 million hours or whatever, but it wouldn't hurt to, like, can I get 15 minutes of your time?

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always uplifting. I got heaven on my mind. And always on. Surrendering, I'm singing, Lord, have your way. 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I'm homesick for heaven. 104.3, The Pulse.

0: We were talking about spending time with God, and I haven't been the best at this. My life, I've been pretty bad, honestly. But it's so interesting. When Jesus said that we need to abide in him, so that's something he said. Right, Sherry?
1: Yes, it is.
0: And
1: yes.
0: So,
1: abide in me and let my words abide in you.
0: Bam! I knew she had something wrong. That's awesome. That's why I was like, sure. So the Greek word, I don't speak Greek, but I was just reading about this. The Greek word there for abide basically means hang out. Like be just hang out with me.
1: Well, then in the context of that scripture, that's wonderful because it's you hang out with me and let my words hang out in you.
0: Yeah.
1: Like where your attention is.
0: Unrushed.
1: Yeah.
0: Like you would with a good friend or like you have a hard day's work, but then you're sitting around a campfire and you don't have any pressure.
1: Yeah.
0: Like he's saying, this is where all the fruit's going to come from.
1: It's a wonderful invitation.
0: It really is. There's so much of what he says, people go, oh, it's a guilt thing. No. Invitation for a better life.

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0: I bring you good news about the listener uniforms.
1: Oh, finally. People have really been very interested in
2: this.
0: Okay, so we've had delays, and we've admitted that. There have been
1: many delays,
0: but we keep improving the listener uniform. It's going to be mandatory, so everybody's listening right now. You will have to wear a uniform.
1: Whether they like the show or not.
0: Exactly.
1: Okay,
0: so it's mandatory, but it's going to be awesome.
1: Mm-hmm.
0: Now, it's good news because we're adding something new to it, but
1: again?
0: It will mean a delay. Yeah, but it's worth it.
1: Okay.
0: Because they just did a study about how if we had thumbs, you know, if you look at your hands, go ahead, look at your hands right now.
1: I do have thumbs.
0: If you had thumbs coming out the side of your hand where you don't have the thumb coming out, so you have thumbs on both sides of your hands, they said, I just saw this study, that that would increase our ability to like clean up stuff, carry things. Or like you could carry like four tennis balls in one hand. If you had a thumb on the other side.
1: Four tennis balls in one hand.
0: So, well, but I mean, I'm using that as an example. Like, that'll help some people.
1: What are you doing with the
0: Well, anyway, we're gonna have the exoskeleton as part of the uniform. We'll actually include that extra thumb
1: on each hand
0: for you and increase your productivity.
1: Okay.
0: So, yep.
1: So,
0: you can thank me. It will be some delays. We understand that.
1: But you're getting two thumbs
0: out of
1: it.
0: You're getting extra thumbs. Four thumbs up.
3: 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I've been feeling kind of scared.

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1: 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We are grateful to be part of The Pulse's ministry in the Brainerd Lakes area. Thank you so much to the Holiday Stations in Cross Lake, Mill Avenue in Brainerd, and on Excelsior in Baxter.
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0: It's May, and the lakes are calling. 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

0: So glad you're listening. My name is Brent, and producer Sherry is here. I got allergies, and
1: yeah,
0: I think I'm going to sneeze any moment.
1: Yeah, you just sneezed.
0: I did, but now I feel like I'm going to again. But
1: this is great.
0: My experience has been, and maybe this will be yours, if you acknowledge to your friends or whoever's with you that you're going to sneeze.
1: Then you won't.
0: You won't.
1: Okay.
0: So I just cut it off at the pass.
1: Good. We're glad we could be here for you.
0: This is the kind of scintillating content that our show was known for. I had something to say, but we went down there.
1: Right. Yeah.
0: And see, I didn't sneeze. Now you're waiting for it.
1: That's called a tease, a broadcast tease.
0: A sneeze tease. We are capable.
1: To mess it up.
0: We have no standards whatsoever on this.

0: I'm a farmer of 60 years here and up in Palisade, and the pulse really touches my heart every day. As I'm in my tractors, I'm always listening to you guys. So thank you.
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0: quote unquote, in the culture, and that's not honest.
1: Right. And we're dishonest, too, if we call ourselves Jesus followers or Christians, but we're not really following them, just using them to get comfort or get, like, just for our purposes. Because what will happen is as soon as there's a sacrifice to be made, or as soon as Jesus is a scandal to the larger culture, we're out. We will just tap out. Why would you stay an admirer under the heat of pressure?
0: Yeah.
1: But if you're a follower, no, I'm going wherever he's going.
2: Do you have a list of regrets? This longer than it's ever been.

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0: Just thinking about something. You know how if you're a Jesus person, like you recognize him as your authority.
1: Mm-hmm.
0: Anybody else who recognizes him as your as their authority, like your family,
1: mm-hmm.
0: you're his people. Like mm-hmm. we're following him together.
1: Yes.
0: Which made me think people who, you know, don't like me
1: mm-hmm.
0: or they think your laugh is too loud.
1: Yes, there are those.
0: Think
1: yes.
0: I'm too whatever, too
1: mm-hmm.
0: dry.
1: Mm-hmm. Don't care for the show overall.
0: Yeah.
1: Yeah.
0: Totally stuck with us anyway. How awesome is that?
1: For eternity.
0: For eternity. Now, in the meantime, you may be like, I'll opt out for now. You can.
1: You can, but we're still going
0: to
1: show up.
0: You might as well start getting used to it.

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1: Please consider becoming a monthly supporter of The Pulse. 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I wish you

0: Little reminder, you already know this probably, if you've been around like the Christian scene for a while, but man, we forget it so easily. God is not looking for success. He's looking for faithfulness. Mm. He's not impressed by success. Mm-hmm. He's impressed by humble faithfulness.
1: Yeah.
0: There are people, Jesus said, that will come up to him and say, didn't we do this? And they have this whole list of impressive religious stuff. Mm-hmm. And he's going to say, I don't know you. Mm-hmm. He's constantly highlighting people who you would not say are successful, mm-hmm. but they're faithful. God's got their heart.
1: They know him and he knows them.
0: Bingo.
1: Yeah.
0: You know, it's a huge pressure release. Like it just, or it's a relief, or mm-hmm. it's like, it's just, I can do faithful.
1: Yeah.
0: I don't control success or anything, and that can come and go, but I can do faithful.

0: Faith. This is Sherry, and I'm always so happy to tell you about new stories on Angel. The one I'm watching right now is called A Week Away. And what makes A Week Away so unique, and your kids will love this, it is a musical. And the music, guys, is absolutely amazing. Think High School Musical or Camp Rock, but with faith and hope. Imagine that. It's about a kid named Max. He's a defiant teen in foster care, and he's made to go to church camp, Camp A Week Away. See what they did there? This kid is struggling with one of life's biggest questions. How can God be real in such a cruel world? That's super relatable for young people and for us old people too, right? If you have young teenagers at home, they're gonna love this. A Week Away is on Angel right now. It'll have you laughing, singing, dancing. You'll love it. Your kids will too. 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

0: the author. I think we're supposed to be alarmed by this headline, but I don't think it's alarming.
1: What is it?
0: Children are bored after 30 minutes outside.
1: Like, okay.
0: Yeah, so yeah. Were we.
1: Mm-hmm.
0: So were we. And I am a big decrease the screen time.
1: Yeah, outside, yeah.
0: But boredom is great
1: mm-hmm.
0: outside.
1: Yeah.
0: You just gotta stay outside.
1: Right. That's right.
0: Because you'll eventually start coming up with stuff.
1: Yes, you will.
0: Boredom is the necessity that is the mother of invention in this case.
1: Yeah, but with kids sometimes it, well.
0: Oh yeah, you come up with dumb stuff.
1: Yeah.
0: I mean, that's when you what if we Yarn. Built a ramp and my brother got on my shoulders.
1: Yeah, right.
0: On this skateboard
1: mm-hmm.
0: and we jumped over all of our friends.
1: Sure, that's like, what you want.
0: Yeah, well, we need something.

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May we finally say goodbye to the snow shovels and hello to garden shovels. 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

0: 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And what I like to do when listening to the Pulse is my housekeeping job at Camp Knutson. 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

the music your family needs to hear today. Oh, for you I'd do it again. Is on. Thank God I'll never know. 104.3 The Pulse.

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At The Pulse, we love how spring brings with it the sweet smell of cut grass on a cool breeze. Problem is, we have to mow the lawn to get it. Ah, the sweet smell of our neighbor's cut grass. You go, Charlie! Yeah! Come on over when you're done. 104.3, The Pulse.

0: I'm a farmer of 60 years here and up in Palisade, and the Pulse really touches my heart every day. As I'm in my tractors, I'm always listening to you guys. 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
2: 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There's a safe place for you to heal and break away from your addiction.
3: After 3 days of taking fentanyl, I was having to do more and more and more just to get high. I had an overdose. I just blacked out and woke up 3 days later. I knew what I had to do because I was gonna die if I kept going. It was really refreshing coming into a teen challenge. I felt a sense of relief right as I walked through the door. I was like, okay, I'm gonna get help now. I'm tired of using. And if I base my identity around Jesus, then I can make a better life for myself. And I think that he's gonna help me create something really good.
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1: 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Have a good one, Joanda.
2: 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Happy Fika Friday!
3: Woo-hoo-hoo! 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
2: That's right.
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2: And I'm Da. And Fika also means text us your request. 218-833-2778. We take your request all morning long, my friends.
3: Mm-hmm. And we're hoping to hear from your sister, Sarah. 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
2: That's right. Today is my sister's birthday.
3: Happy birthday,
2: Sarah.
3: So she's going to get a couple requests. Oh, and, yeah. I'm sure.
2: She told me last night she's making her list right now.
3: Birthday girl gets her request. So, all right, guys. We got some Ann Wilson on the way. How about a little Matt Maher to kick things off, Doc?
2: That's right. Gonna be all right here on a Fika Friday morning.

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0: Yay, God Story, Ann Wilson, 104.3, The Pulse, Music with a Message. Hi there, guys. Joe and Don with you on this Fika Friday. Woo-hoo! It's 6:13. Let's take a look at what we can expect weather-wise today. Right now, we're sitting at about 56 degrees today. Maybe a couple of showers throughout the day, but 90 for the high. For tomorrow, your Saturday, sunshine and 83. Some sunshine again on Sunday, 80, and then maybe a few brief morning showers to start the week off on Monday, 83 degrees. So, yeah, it's going to be warm. It's going to be a nice warm one.
1: It's been nice out.
0: Yeah, it has. And just gorgeous. A little hot for this time of year, but that's okay.
1: Yeah.
0: That's all right. Guys, we want to hear from you. 218-833-2778. 218-833-2778. Get your requests in, and we'll get them on ASAP as soon as possible.
1: Stat.
0: My doctor said that yesterday. It was funny. Stat. I never hear doctors really say that in real life until she actually said that yesterday.
1: Yep.
0: It was like, huh? am I in an episode of ER? What's going on?
1: Scrubs.
0: I don't know. Here's to me to pay. Hallelujah in the heart things on The Pulse.

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Pat Barrett requested Pat Barrett with Beautiful Life, 104.3 The Pulse at 6:25, friends. Good morning. I'm Joe Dawes here with me as well. It is Fika Friday. Fika, that Swedish term, basically meaning a coffee break with friends. And we're inviting you to, pull up a chair, have a hot cup of something, and make a song request. Somebody texted in, wanted to hear the Afters. New day, new life on The Pulse.

0: 104.3 The Pulse, that is Letting Go for Dear Life, 10th Avenue North. So good to have you with us on this Fika Friday morning. It is time for our devotions, and today we go to Psalm 103, beginning in verse 17. But from everlasting to everlasting, the Lord's love is with those who fear him, and his righteousness with their children's children, and those who keep his covenant and remember to obey his precepts. Forever love is sometimes talked about in dime store novels, you know, pop songs and all this kind of stuff. But this kind of love is only found in God's faithful loving kindness. Thankfully, we can tap into that reservoir of eternal and divine love through the Holy Spirit, whom Jesus pours into our hearts to help us both receive that kind of forever love and share it with others. Our verse emphasizes how God's kind of love is multi-generational as well. Generations before us passed it along to us, and we need to pass it along to the generations that come after us, right? This multi-generational principle is not just a practice of celebrating God's love and our love for others, but found in the Old Covenant. But it also is one that the Apostle Paul taught Timothy to pass on to Jesus' disciples. From everlasting to everlasting, the Lord's love is with those who fear him. Amen. Let's pass it on to our children and our children's children and keep it going as long as we're here on this earth. Here's Joseph O'Brien with I See You, 104.3 The Pulse. You got a request? 218-833-2778.
1: 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No, I'm not alright. 'Cause my

Good morning to you all. And that was the late great Mandisa there with Toby Mac. Good morning. Requested music here on 104.3 The Pulse. If there is a song you want to hear this morning, we are taking your requests. It's Fika Friday, 218-833-2778. Just hit me up on the text line, 218-833-2778. Here's a little Jervis Campbell for your Friday morning. Here is Belief.

0: This is Patty from Brainerd. Why wouldn't you want to give to the Pulse? Start your day off beautiful. You get to wake up praising the Lord. 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
1: Yay!
0: We're playing your request at 218-833-2778. Well, over on our Facebook page this morning, there's an important announcement.
1: Yes. I'm not going to say it. You got to say it.
0: All right.
1: We officially announced it.
0: Yes. Some of you already knew this because we posted this on our personal Facebook pages a while back, but we're putting it on the official Pulse Facebook page today. Our final day here on the radio station will be a week from today.
1: Yes, we are leaving the Pulse.
0: We are going back to Ohio.
1: Mm-hmm.
0: For several reasons, But we are with you one more week, and we're going to wrap things up with a very special live remote Fika Friday next Friday.
1: It's going to be our final Fika Friday farewell.
0: Yeah, say that five times fast.
1: Final Fika Friday farewell, final Fika Friday farewell, final Fika Friday farewell, final Fika Friday farewell, final Fika Friday farewell. I did it.
0: Wow.
1: I did it.
0: You are amazing.
1: I did it. It's amazing. But we couldn't do it. We couldn't leave without saying a proper goodbye.
0: Yeah.
1: And that means having a Fika Friday.
0: Having a coffee break with our friends.
1: Yes.
0: We're going to be in the parking lot of the Stonehouse
1: Coffee and Rotisserie, across from the now the old Wendy's, what was formerly known as Wendy's.
0: Yeah, now it's the empty building.
1: So weird.
0: Known as Wendy's. But yeah, we'll be there with the brand new fish house.
1: Yes.
0: In the parking lot. We're going to have some scones that you can have.
1: We're going to have t-shirts. We're going to have a whole bunch of stuff. Hopefully 140 days of summer stuff maybe to give away. I don't know. We're going to do it up big. And we want you guys to come. And we want to hug your necks and just say thank you for being there with us through this entire adventure.
0: 9 years on the air for me. About a little over 2 years for you.
1: Yep.
0: And it's been a lot of fun.
1: And we just want to say thank you. We want you to come out so we can say thank you in person.
0: Here's Andrew Rip with Love's Got Away, 104.3 The Pulse.

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1: 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We are grateful to be part of The Pulse's ministry in the Brainerd Lakes area. Thank you so much to the Holiday Stations in Cross Lake, Mill Avenue in Brainerd, and on Excelsior in Baxter.
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0: 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My name is Joe. Da is right over there.
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0: We want to hear from you. Coming up, we got some Allison Ide. 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So no smoking zone. 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

0: Paul's an Odd, 104.3 The Pulse with IDK. Friends, it's a beautiful Friday morning. It's a little cloudy out there right now, but it's Friday, so it's automatically beautiful because it's Friday. And it's 104 days of summer. Guess what? Coming up at 7:30, we're going to be giving away some Joe's Pizza. Yeah, Joe's Pizza of Pequot Lakes, a large pizza. We're going to be giving that away around 7:30, so be listening for your chance to win. As always, we want to hear your requests here on Fika Friday, 218-833-2778, 218-833-2778. We've got some Jamie McDonald on the way. Here's Blessing Offer with Lift Me Up on the Pulse.
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Jamie Mack, ain't no way. It's 722. 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Hi there, friends. We are waiting to hear from you, your requests, 218-833-2778. 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It's all part of 104 days of summer, and it is coming up momentarily. Here's Phil Wickham with Homesick for Heaven. The Pulse.

0: 104 days of summer here on The Pulse. 7:30 is the time. I'm Joe.
1: And I'm Da. Good morning.
0: Da, we're giving away some delicious pizza this morning.
1: Yes, we have a Joe's Pizza gift certificate for one free large pizza.
0: All right. And it's very simple. If you want to get into the drawing for this free pizza, all you got to do is text us the phrase Fika Friday Pizza Party.
1: Fika Friday Pizza Party. You can text that in now to 218-833-2778. Fika Friday Pizza Party.
0: And you have until the end of this song by Madison Watkins with God You Are. Fika Friday Pizza Party. 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

0: 104 days of summer, giving away a large pizza to Pizza Joe's Pizza in Pequot Lakes. Asked you guys to text in the phrase Fika Friday Pizza Party. We did a drawing, and congratulations goes out to Autumn from Pine River. She's going to get that delicioso pizza.
1: Yes. Congratulations.
0: Wonder what she's going to get on it. Pepperoni? Mushrooms?
1: You know, meatball. Meatball pizza sounds good.
0: Meatball pizza? How do you keep the meatballs on the pizza?
1: Cut them in half.
0: Cut them in half and just like lay them flat, I guess?
1: Yeah, and then just put some marinara sauce on it. Doesn't that sound kind of good?
0: I guess.
1: Although it'd be really heavy.
0: It would be very heavy. Be kind of like macaroni and cheese pizza.
1: Yeah.
0: That's kind of weird too.
1: But that's where you kind of have to fold it in half and then it becomes a sandwich.
0: Like a pizza style or a New York style pizza.
1: Yeah.
0: Yeah. All right. Well, we got your requests coming up. 218-833-2778. Leanna, she says, first off, let me say I'm sad that you're leaving. Yeah. We are next week, a week from today, is our final day on the air.
1: Yes, in case you missed our announcement earlier.
0: We are.
1: Joe and I are leaving.
0: We're going to Ohio, moving to Ohio. For various reasons, won't get into everything, but God's opening doors and we're walking through them.
1: Yes.
0: So we're going to be moving back to Ohio. So she said, just want to say we're sad about that. And today apparently is the last day of school for some teachers and staff members and students. So she wanted to hear a song for the last day of school and going into summer. So I thought, well, everybody's probably thinking Joy.
1: Joy.
0: Because they get some time off. So we had a little Joseph O'Brien with Down in My Heart,
1: yes.
0: Joy. And now, the joy of the Lord is my strength. It's Ren Collective, 104.3 The Pulse.

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0: 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It is 7:52. I'm Joe.
1: And I'm Da.
0: It's Fika Friday, Da.
1: It is.
0: We want to hear from our listeners.
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0: Now, a lot of you guys are going to be excited about David Leonard, Megan Woods, and Big Daddy Weave coming up on the 17th of June.
1: Yes.
0: And you can still get your tickets. We are selling discount mezzanine tickets here at the station, $20 a piece.
1: Yes, check or cash. You can come to the station and pick them up. Wherever we are, we will try to have tickets with us. Mm-hmm. I know we're giving away tickets on air at mm-hmm. random times. We'll also be giving away tickets next Thursday at our Grill, Chill, and Win event that we are doing at in the parking lot of
0: Studio Raps.
1: Studio Raps.
0: Yeah. So
1: we'll probably even have some at our Fika Friday next Friday.
0: Yes, which will be our final Fika Friday with you.
1: Yes, it is.
0: As we're moving back to Ohio.
1: We are. We are moving back to
0: Ohio. We hope
1: to
0: see as many of you as we can the final Fika Friday next week mm-hmm. at Stonehouse Coffee there in Nisswa. All right, guys. Well, speaking of David Leonard, here he is with Keep the Light On, 104.3 The Pulse.

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0: Yes, Fika Friday. Fika, that Swedish term meaning...
1: to stop and have some coffee with some friends.
0: And we're just sitting by the radio with you, a nice hot beverage in your hand, and encouraging you to make a song request.
1: 218-833-2778. And we want to give a shout out to my sister because today is her birthday.
0: Hold on. You know what we got to do. You know what we got to do.
1: No way.
2: Oh, I just remembered. It's your birthday. Happy birthday.
0: It's happy birthday.
1: I'm sure she'll be making some requests here soon.
0: We
1: 218-833-2778.
0: Here is We the Kingdom. I belong to you on The Pulse.

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0: Everybody's hanging out with Joe and Donnell. Come on, brother, do the Fika Friday. I know you'll like it if you give it a chance now. Come on, sister, do the Fika Friday.
1: Yeah, do the Fika Friday.
2: We only
1: have so many chances to do it today and
2: next Friday. That's our last Fika Friday.
1: Yes, as we are going to be leaving the Pulse, moving back to Ohio.
2: And you know, on our last Fika Friday, I'm serious about, I want a flash mob to come and do a dance to that song.
1: Wouldn't that be fun?
2: Yes.
1: That would be
2: so we need to play
1: amazing.
2: That song a few more times this morning so people get that in their heads. And I would love people to show up and do a flash mob song or flash mob dance to that song.
1: All the information about our final remote Fika Friday is on our Facebook page, facebook.com/thepulsemn. We're going to be at Stonehouse Coffee in Nisswa, right across the street from the former Wendy's that just closed.
2: The building formerly known as Wendy's.
1: Yeah. We're going to be out in the parking lot with the new fish house.
2: Yes.
1: And we're going to just have a good time.
2: We're going to have some t-shirts, a whole bunch of goodies. And
1: 7 to 10 on the air, but then...
2: Whenever.
1: Whenever. As long as people are there wanting to say hi and goodbye,
2: we'll say linger.
1: Hi and goodbye.
2: Yep.
1: We will linger.
2: We will linger and visit. It's our last Fika Friday. We're not going to rush.
1: As the dude said in The Big Lebowski, we will abide and hang out with y'all. Well, it is Sarah's birthday, and she wanted to hear Elevation Worship, Graves into Gardens.
2: Listen, what my frister wants, my frister gets.
1: That's right. Happy birthday.
2: Happy birthday, Sarah.

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Lee, Anna Crawford, and Seth Schleter, Water into Wine, 104.3. The pulse, it is 8:23. Well, we've got coffee right now. Coffee break for friends, because it's Fika Friday, and we want to hear your requests. 218-833-2778. What do you want to hear? We got it. We'll play it.

0: I've seen too much. They'll be in concert here June 17th, Big Daddy Weave, with Megan Woods and David Leonard at the Gitche Zibe Center for the Arts.
1: And not only that, guys, but if you come early, there's a big tailgate party. It's going to be happening at Central Choice Financial parking lot. That's right across the street from the Gitche Zibe. It's going to be from 4 to 7 p.m. You come out, you get, there's going to be a pierogi truck. Mm-hmm. There's Caribbean Fusion.
0: Yep.
1: There's
0: Katie Kittlecorn and Kim's Cotton Candy Creations.
1: I can never say all of that.
0: I did it.
1: Cotton Candy and
0: Kim's Cotton Candy Creations and Katie Kittlecorn.
1: Yeah.
0: Yeah.
1: What you say is delicious. I just can't say it.
0: Yeah.
1: But yeah, that's all going to be out there. There's going to be some music and
0: some games and some giveaways.
1: It's going to be a blast. And then you go across the street to the Gitche and you see Big Daddy Weave in concert.
0: It's a whole day.
1: A whole thing starting at 4. So come on out. We do have discount tickets for the show. You just come to the radio station here in Pequot.
0: They're $20 a ticket. We take check or cash for those.
1: Mm-hmm. 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
0: Yep.
1: Why would you want to do that if you can get them for $20?
0: Well, the discount tickets are until they last. So we have a limited amount of those. So,
1: come on over.
0: Come get them.
1: $20 for mezzanine seats. Here's Carly Ann Taylor. Why should I worry? The Pulse.

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0: tonight. Our buddy Justin said he's been working out in the sun all this last week, and he needed something about coming back to life because he's been in the sun. So that was Zaria Zachary, Back to Life, 104.3 The Pulse. If there's a song you want to hear, 218-833-2778. Hit us up on the text line. Noah wanted to hear some Skillet with Stars.
1: Ooh, that's a good one.
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0: 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It's 8:52. My name's Joe.
1: And I'm Dog. Good morning.
0: Good morning. Yeah, Dog, I think I found my new side hustle.
1: Oh, yeah? What's that?
0: I saw a story in People magazine about this this couple. They went on their honeymoon, and the husband lost his wedding ring in the ocean. They were at the beach, and he lost his wedding ring on the ocean. So they paid a guy with a metal detector $200 to comb the beach and comb the waters there, and he found it. He found the gold ring.
1: Oh.
0: So, and he made a cool $200. So, you know, how much is a metal detector? A couple $100?
1: Yeah.
0: He made his money back.
1: Yeah, but how often does he get hired?
0: I don't know, but if he puts up a shingle, says, hey, you know, because people lose their rings and stuff at the beach all the
1: time. Well, honestly, if you just find rings and then resell them and
0: Well, that's true. That's true, too. You could be a reseller.
1: Honestly, I always thought it'd be fun to get a metal detector and just go try to find treasures on beaches.
0: Yeah, that would be. I mean, I've always wanted to go and like see if I could find like, you know,
1: metal fishing, like the magnet fishing.
0: Magnet fishing.
1: Yes.
0: And also like you'd have to turn it over, but like battlefield stuff.
1: Yeah.
0: Like bullets and stuff like that. Most of the time you have to turn those back in. But
1: for sure.
0: Yeah. Side hustle right there.
1: All right. Our new endeavor.

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0: Indubitably, my friends, it is Friday. It's Fika Friday. And I'm Joe.
1: And I'm Da.
0: It's so good to have you guys with us here as we head into the 9 o'clock hour. Of course, weird news file coming up.
1: And of course, we're still taking your requests this hour, 218-833-2778. We want to know what you want to hear.
0: Yeah, so we got it. We'll play it.
1: That's right.
0: Coming up, we've got Strings and Hearts. Here is Brandon Lake and Nick Jonas with The Author on The Pulse.

0: It's May, and the lakes are calling. Unfortunately, they'll need to leave a message as you have spring cleaning to do.
1: Aww.
0: Don't worry, the fish will wait. 104.3, The Pulse.

0: Jervis Campbell, 104.3 The Pulse, music with a message. It is time once again to get weird.
1: This is ridiculous.
2: This is ridiculous, okay?
3: Ridiculous. It's preposterous. It's ludicrous.
2: This is truly amazing.
0: This is truly amazing. Well, yesterday we had a story about a rhesus monkey.
4: Okay.
0: That was in a woman's backyard in Florida.
4: Yep, I remember. Thing was big.
0: It was huge.
4: Yeah.
0: Well, apparently, there are more coming.
4: In Florida?
0: Not Florida.
4: Oh, no. To Minnesota?
0: It's spreading. It's spreading in Germany.
4: Oh, okay, not in America.
0: Not just one, but six rhesus monkeys.
4: Oh, there are also rhesus monkeys.
0: Escaped in Wittenberg, Germany.
4: Oh, man, these things are smart.
0: Yes, they escaped from a rescue facility that took them in. 20 of the animals were confiscated for welfare reasons, and then six of them escaped, and three are still on the loose.
4: Oh, man, I think they're all talking to each other.
0: Rhesus monkeys on the loose.
4: As long as they carry some Rhesus peanut butter cups with them, we'll be fine with that.
0: That's the only way I would like a monkey. Don't trust monkeys. Don't like monkeys. Can't tolerate monkeys. I am anti-monkey.
4: Tell us how you really
0: feel. The only monkey I like is the monkeys from the 60s, the band.
4: Hey, we're the monkeys.
0: Yeah, those are the only monkeys I like. The rest are just creepy. Creepy.
4: You don't like Curious George?
0: No.
4: No.
0: No, I don't like Curious
4: George.
0: No.
4: Oh, man.
0: I just monkeys. They creep me out. I don't like them.
4: Sad boy.

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My friends, no matter what you're going through, you know, I've always heard the phrase, can you last 10 more seconds, 15 more seconds, 20 more seconds? Can you last 3 more days? Things change so fast, and God's got a plan. 3 days later, things happen so quickly. Just 1 more day, 2 more days, 3 more days. God's got you. He's got a way. He is the truth. He is the life. He is the way. Here is John Reddick to sing just about that.

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1: 104.3 The Pulse, music with a message. I'll never get used to this. That's Forrest Frank. All right, duh. You know, every day is a national something day.
2: What's today, sir?
1: Well, today is the 29th. It is...
2: Well, it's my sister's birthday, so happy birthday.
1: Happy birthday. National Heat Awareness Day.
2: So don't stand out in the heat. Don't stay out in the heat.
1: So appropriate because of the... we've gotten hot quick.
2: We've gotten a heat wave.
1: So, you know, wear your sunscreen, hydrate, wear a hat.
2: You've been wearing shorts.
1: Yeah. Wear a hat. Stay in the shade when you can. Don't wear dark clothes because that absorbs the heat. All those classic tips.
2: And be a lookout for other people who might be experiencing heat exhaustion and be a good neighbor.
1: Definitely wear a lot of sunscreen if you're on a boat.
2: Yes.
1: Because even on a cloudy day. Okay. It's also paperclip day.
2: Paperclips. I love a paperclip.
1: Where would we be without paperclips? We'd be picking up papers.
2: We would be loosey-goosey with all of our papers.
1: It'd be all over the floor. Yeah. Remember Clippy?
2: The little paperclip helper.
1: Many, many years ago on Windows was that. Yeah. Clippy. Do you need help? Yes, I do, Clippy.
2: Always. I kind of miss him.
1: And National Biscuit Day. Love a good biscuit.
2: Homemade biscuits.
1: Biscuits and gravy. And last but not least, learn about composting day. Maybe not after you eat your biscuits.
2: Does anyone out there home compost? And like, do you do your own? Like, do you have a homemade compost thing? Or like you have worms and like you like do that?
1: I don't know.
2: That's kind of cool. I like it when people do their own, like what they have worms and they have their own bins and they do their own. I think it's kind of cool.
1: It's never good when people have worms.
2: Ah. Gross.
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Got a new name. 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Rachel Purcell, 104.3 The Pulse Music with a message. 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Here's Sam Wesley with Living Water.

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0: 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It is 9:50, and that brings us to the end of this Fika Friday. Thanks so much for being with us, everybody.
1: And don't forget, you know, if you, in case you missed it, Joe and I have announced today that we are leaving The Pulse.
0: We have one more week.
1: One more week. So next week is our final remote Fika Friday and our final day on The Pulse. So plan on coming out to that. We look forward to seeing you and saying goodbye to you and having a great, big, epic final Fika Friday with you next week.
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1: Yes, and enjoy the beautiful weather.
0: Until we chat with you on Monday.
2: Happy trails to you.
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1: We love you guys so very, very, very much.
0: God loves you even more. He'll never leave you. He'll never let you down. He'll keep you forever and ever and ever.
1: If you let him.
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That's Brandon Heath. 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Thanks for tuning in to 104.3 The Pulse. Hey, my name is Engineer Aaron. I'm hanging out with you this afternoon. Hey, Dave Wonders will be back in the studio soon. I believe he's going to be doing his regular weekend show, and then he'll be back in this seat coming up on Monday. So only a little bit longer dealing with Engineer Aaron here on the midday show, but we've got lots of great music with a message. I've got a bunch of stuff to give away. It's Friday. It's a great day. So stay tuned for all of the everything that's going on here. we're going to get back to the music with a message. Some Stephen Stanley coming up. Ellie Holcomb on the way. This is Phil Wickham and Lauren Daigle teaming up for Running to a Runaway. 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

That's Ellie Holcomb, Wherever I Go. I was looking at our forecast. We do have some rain possible this afternoon. Looks to be around the 3 o'clock, 4 o'clock time frame. And temperatures today aren't really going to cool down a whole lot because of the rain. High today around 90. We'll be looking at that around 2 o'clock. And then by late tonight, really by tomorrow morning, it'll be cooled off to about 65 degrees. So one of those very warm summer evenings. A couple of clear sky moments tonight. And then on Saturday, sunshine, still hot. Clouds are going to be breaking up throughout the day. It's 84 on Saturday for the high, and then 80 for the high on Sunday. Sunday's the last day of May. Are you ready for that? I'm not. June starts on Monday, and June will be kicking off with about 83 degrees and clear skies.

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Hey, my name's Engineer Aaron. Glad to be hanging out with you this afternoon. We'll be taking a look at our verse of the day coming up in just a few minutes. Music now from Sons of Sunday, God Did, on 104.3 The Pulse.

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1: That's Josiah Queen, My Promised Land. Our verse of the day, you can find this at verseoftheday.com, comes from Psalm 103, verses 17 and 18. But from everlasting

everlasting to everlasting. The Lord's love is with those who fear him, and his righteousness with their children's children, with those who keep his covenant and remember to obey his precepts. Precepts, a fancy word for like rules, laws, that kind of deal. How long is everlasting? It's kind of like a really long time. Forever love is what this is saying. God doesn't love us for now. God doesn't love us while we are good. He loves us forever, and his righteousness is with us. That's not my righteousness. That's not my self-righteousness. That's not me saying, yeah, I'm good enough. I'm the one that is, you know, making this relationship work with God. God has been kind to me, and God continues to be kind to me. And not just to me, but to my kids and my kids' kids and with people who keep his rules, follow his rules and laws, God is with them. So, God isn't going to just stop loving you just because. God is not a God of like, oh, well, why would he act this way suddenly now? Like, God doesn't really suddenly anything, because he already is who he is, and he's going to keep being that way. And the way that he is someone who gives you his love from everlasting to everlasting.

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0: That's Allison Ide, Love Who I Am. Thanks for tuning in to 104.3 The Pulse. Music coming up from Unspoken, some David Leonard. Here is Joseph O'Brien, I See You.
1: Head spinning, fever is burning, no, I'm not all right.

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Walk with me. Thanks for tuning into 104.3 The Pulse. It's Friday. Happy, happy beginning of the weekend. You made it through another week. And if you're like me, it is the last day of school today. Kids are just wrapping up their time and are already in summer mode. Lots going on. There's a lot going on, especially, you know, just all summer long. But next week is going to be a busy week. Next Thursday, so this coming Thursday, a week from yesterday, we have our Grill, Chill, and Win event happening at Studio Wraps north of Brainerd. So that is going to be our chance to get into our brand new fish house that we are just picking up from Studio Wraps. They did the wrap job for it, so kind of the debut. And we're inviting you along with. We're going to be grilling hot dogs and giving away prizes. And really excited for that one. As we are getting ready for the new summer season, we want to be able to, you know, take this new fish house all over to various communities. And so kind of kicking things off on Thursday. The very next day, Friday, is the last Fika Friday. Our dearly beloved morning show hosts, Joe and Daw Ledford, are going to be moving back to Ohio. And so this is kind of their send-off party. The last Fika Friday is going to be at the Stonehouse Coffee in Nisswa, the south Nisswa, across from the old Wendy's. And they're going to be parked outside of Stonehouse Coffee. They're going to have the Pulse Fish House there and just hanging out, having a chance for folks to stop on by, say their goodbyes, and just also be doing that classic broadcasting live and giving stuff away. And it's going to be an emotional day, I'm sure. We love Joe. We love Daw. And sad to see them go back home to Ohio. But we are going to make sure that we send them off well. So that's happening on 1 week from today, Friday. They'll be doing their morning show out there, I think, from 7 to whenever. So go on out and see them on Friday morning next week. Music now from Seth Schleter, Running Back to You, here on 104.3 The Pulse.

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2: Hi, this is Abe, and this is a YFC Minute. 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Here's our director, Dale Kluglin.
3: I recently was reviewing the speaker lineup for a national men's conference. It included a retired Navy SEAL captain, a Delta Force lieutenant, an all-pro NFL player, two internationally known authors, a Golden Glove recipient, a TV personality, and a Grammy-winning artist. I would have to admit I was intimidated, because my first thought was, hi, I'm Dale, and I've played ping pong with junior hires for 40 years. But I'm reminded what Paul says in Ephesians. We are his workmanship created in Christ Jesus for good works, which God prepared beforehand. God doesn't mass produce purpose. Instead, he prepares specific work for each person to do. At Youth for Christ, our goal is to help students discover their own story in Christ. And that's what being a lifelong follower of Jesus looks like.
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That's Lloyd Nix with A Little More. Thanks for tuning into The Pulse. Hey, my name is Engineer Aaron, and I have a lot of great music with a message lined up for you this hour. Emerson Day coming up, Patrick Mayberry, Jervis Campbell on the way, and we'll be looking at our quote of the day coming up in just a few minutes from Alistair Begg. Right now, music from The Young Escape called Because of God.

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That's John Allen with Living God. Hey, for our quote of the day, I saw this thought from Alistair Begg and firmly agree. he says, Paul's experiences doubtless helped him to understand more deeply that he needed the gospel, not just for salvation, but for all of life. We too need the gospel daily. The good news that Jesus died in place of sinners, that he was raised for our justification, and that he sent the Spirit to sanctify us and to fill us. The gospel creates within us a confident anticipation of the return of Jesus. It causes us to view the world from a heavenly perspective. Yeah, Alistair, I agree. It's my default setting, if I just let life come at me fast, is to get tied up in what's immediate, what's next, what's happening tomorrow, or even just what's happening the rest of today. There are times that one of my kiddos will say, hey, Dad, what's happening next week? Or what's happening? Or can I do this thing next month, next week? And it's just like, I don't know. My brain hasn't thought that far ahead yet. I'm not in that space to be able to look at that. So how much less am I actually like having a eternal mindset? If I am stuck in the present, if I am stuck in just survival mode, I do tend to forget. I tend to forget just how big this story is, how amazing God's salvation is for us. Yes, there's that immediate like knowledge of I am one of Jesus's kids. Jesus's co-inheritors. I've got that locked in, and I have eternity to look forward to. There's also just that like day-to-day reminder of how good God is, of how much he has done, and how that should change me, how that should change who I am, how that should change how I act towards my kids, how I act towards the people around me, how I act towards the people in my workplace. The gospel should be changing me into someone that I wouldn't be otherwise.

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That's Patrick Mayberry. Watch what God can do. Thanks for tuning into The Pulse. Hey, one amazing way that God is at work in this world of ours is through Christian Summer Camp. And it is time once again for 104 days of summer, and I have one free week of camp at Big Sandy to give away. So here's what I want you to do. You're going to text me at 218-833-2778 your one-line piece of advice for a kid attending summer camp for the first time. That's it. That's what you got to text me. One-liner, you know, not a whole big long book and not just like one word, but like a one-liner of advice for somebody going to summer camp for the very first time. And then I'll, you know, pick a winner and text that winner, that whole kind of deal. So text me your one line of advice for somebody going to summer camp for the very first time. 218-833-2778. We'll share this advice later on, like in the 1 o'clock hour, as we can, you know, also help out people that are going to be going to camp this summer. 218-833-2778, giving away one free week's camp registration for Big Sandy Camp in McGregor. 218-833-2778. Just got to give me that piece of advice.

0: Sponsorship of The Pulse comes from Bill's Sportsman Service in Aiken, serving the Lakes area's boating needs since 1962. Their verse is Hebrews 6:19. 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

That's Tasha Layton. Thank you isn't enough. Hey, we are in the midst of our 104 Days of Summer giveaway. If you want a chance to win one free week at camp for a big sandy camp, you have to text me your one-liner of advice, like a one-sentence piece of advice for somebody going to summer camp for the first time. Text me at 218-833-2778. And then I'll pick a winner from all those responses, and we'll be sending a kid to camp. It's awesome. Thank you to Big Sandy Camp for donating that prize, for making that possible. My one piece of advice when it comes to summer camp, just the background here. I worked at camp. I went to camp. I was on staff at Lake Beauty Bible Camp for a couple of years. My one piece of advice is go ahead and do the thing. Don't let, you know, looking weird or, you know, feeling awkward stop you. Just do the thing. If your cabin is doing something fun, just do it. If there's an opportunity to do like a high ropes course or to, you know, to have an experience that you would not have at home, just dive in. Make it happen. It's camp. It's a chance for doing weird stuff. It's a chance for doing fun stuff. So just, you know, don't let feeling awkward stop you from doing something. Just go for it. So that's my piece of advice. Text me 218-833-2778. What's your one piece of advice for somebody going to summer camp for the first time? And I'll pick one of those responses to win a one free week of camp from Big Sandy Camp.

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We've got lots of great music with a message coming up. We are Messengers, Forrest Frank on the way. 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

Everybody's got that hurt, they wish that never happened. Everybody's got that pain, they wish they could undo. But wounds become scars, and scars become stories. When it comes to the story.

That's We Are Messengers, Faith, Hope, Love. You're listening to The Pulse. I'm engineer Aaron, filling in for Dave Wonders. He'll be back in his normal chair coming up on Monday. It has been really fun doing these 104 days of summer giveaways. We gave away a week of camp at Big Sandy Camp last hour. And if you missed out on that, we do still have our weekend giveaway for 104 days of summer. Check out our Facebook page, facebook.com/thepulsemn. Also, I'm going to be giving away some concert tickets later this hour. We've got a lot of prizes to give away. It's that Big Daddy Weave show that's coming up in June. I've got a pair of tickets to go to that concert. So stay tuned. Later this hour, we'll be telling you how you can possibly win those tickets. Music now from Forrest Frank. Okay. Lord, I'm just-

0: 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Watch it grow into something big.
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0: Giving, growing.
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0: 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Hey, we've got new music being added to The Pulse all the time. And one of our brand new Pulse artists, Carly Ann Taylor, she's got a track called Why Should I Worry? So why don't I just let Carly Ann tell you about it?
1: Hey, it's Carly Ann Taylor, and this is my song, Why Should I Worry? I wrote this in a season where anxiety felt super loud and my future felt even more unclear. If that sounds like you today, you're not alone. One thing God keeps continuously reminding me of is that He meets us exactly where we are and not where we think we should be. When we let go of control and lay everything down at the feet of Jesus, His peace feels louder than our fear. The world constantly tells us to worry about everything, but when we call on the name of the Lord, when we call on the name of Jesus, He brings peace, direction, and security. Hey, my friend, He knows you and He sees you. He has good plans for you because that's just who He is. So why should we worry? Let this be our anthem today.

0: 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Thank you so much to the Holiday Stations in Cross Lake, Mill Avenue in Brainerd, and on Excelsior in Baxter.
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That's Brandon Lake with Hard Fought Hallelujah. Thanks for tuning in to 104.3 The Pulse. Hey, we have a big concert coming up June 17th at the Gitche Zibe in Brainerd. It's going to be Megan Woods and David Leonard opening for Big Daddy Weave. And I've got a couple of tickets to go see the show. So if you want to be able to attend this concert, again, this is June 17th. It is a Wednesday night show, and it's going to be a ton of fun. Big Daddy Weave, Let It Begin Tour. Text me, 218-833-2778. Text me at 218-833-2778. And are you a buy the band t-shirt or like buy the CD kind of an instinct? If you were at the merch table, you only had the dollars to buy one thing, what would that be? So I guess I won't limit you to just those two options, but like if you're at the merch table for the band and you're like, man, I really want a souvenir from the show, this is amazing, what is the one piece of merch that you are going to reach for first? Text me, let me know. 218-833-2778. That's 218-833-2778. I'll be drawing a winner for that probably about 12:45.

That's Micah Tyler with God Did It. Hey, I'm giving away a pair of tickets to go see Big Daddy Weave coming up in June. It's on June 17th. It's the Let It Begin tour. If you want a chance to win these tickets, you have to text me. If you're standing in front of the merch table at this concert, what is the thing you reach for? You're like, I know I'm going to get a souvenir. I know I'm going to buy something. Is it the bandana? Is it the t-shirt? Is it the, you know, other unique thing? Is it the book by the, you know, band, you know, the head guy in the band? What is the thing that you reach for at the merch table? Text me and let me know. 218-833-2778.

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That's Torrin Wells, Breathe On It, here on 104.3 The Pulse. Hey, congratulations to John from Breezy. They just won 2 tickets to go and see the Big Daddy Weave concert that's coming up in just a couple of weeks, June 17th. And we are so excited for that show. I forgot to mention, before the show starts, this is kind of our listener appreciation party this year. We're doing it at the concert venue. And so we are going to be doing a kind of like tailgating in the parking lot kind of situation ahead of time. So starting at 4 p.m., we are going to be just hanging out. We're going to have some food trucks, and it's going to be a ton of fun. So come on out and hang out with us on June 17th, before the show. Come hungry, and we're going to be giving away cool prizes and playing games and hanging out at the Fish House, all that kind of stuff. And then, of course, we get to go in and all watch the Big Daddy Weave show. Megan Wood's going to be there. It's going to be phenomenal. You can also get tickets discounted. If you didn't win and you're thinking like, man, I really want to go to the show, you can get discounted tickets by coming to the station and buying them directly from us. Or if you come out to when we're out at Studio Wraps next week, you can get your tickets from us then as well. Cash or check only, but cheaper tickets if you buy them directly from us. We've got some discounted tickets for our Pulse super fans. Thank you so much to everybody for texting in. A lot of you are t-shirt people, but a good fair amount of people still are like, I have to get the CD so I can listen to it on the drive home. I totally get that too. I'm excited. Whichever way you're going to go at the merch table, we are excited to see you just in a couple of weeks out at that Big Daddy Weave show. Music now from Evan Kraft, Fight On My Knees. 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

0: That Stars Go Dim with Holy. Thanks for tuning in to 104.3 The Pulse. I'm Engineer Aaron. We are going to look at your forecast coming up in just a few minutes. Music on the way this hour from Ryan Stevenson, some Madison Watkins. Music coming up from Zoe Music. First here is Cade Thompson. That's What the Cross is For.
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2: Used to wonder what you thought of me. Were you watching so distraught with me? Did I mean anything to you? Did I matter? Did I move you? And all my questioning and wondering, and all the doubts that I was harboring,

That's Ren Collective, better than I ever thought. Right now, it is about 87 degrees out there. Could be bumping up to about 92 degrees over the next hour or so. And chance for some afternoon showers still today. Then tonight, clear skies and getting down to about 65 for our low. Looking at our weekend, mostly sunny, very warm, 84 degrees on Saturday and 80 degrees on Sunday. Starting off June on Monday, in case you hadn't remembered, June starts this Monday at 83 degrees. Music with a message still to come this hour. We've got some Ryan Stevenson on the way. Emerson Day coming up. This is Zoe Music with Home.

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Our verse of the day comes from verseoftheday.com. You can find this Psalm 103:17-18. But from everlasting to everlasting, the Lord's love is with those who fear him, and his righteousness with their children's children, with those who keep his covenant and remember to obey his precepts. That's Psalm 103:17-18. What good news to know that God's love goes all the way back. Like if you were to start where you are right now and you were to point behind you into the past, God's love extends eternally back that direction. And if you point your finger forward, God's love extends eternally into the future as well. From everlasting to everlasting, God's love is with us and his righteousness is with us. And not just with us, but with our children's children, with those who keep his covenant and remember to obey his laws. That is quite the promise. It's more than just a long time. It's all time.

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0: That's Jamie McDonald with Left It in the River. Hey, we've got this song from Natalie Lane called The Long Way, and I want to let Natalie tell you a little bit more about the song.
1: Hey friends, it's Natalie Lane, and this is a story behind my song called The Long Way. I was just struck recently by the fact that so much of our lives are marked by waiting. We're always waiting for something, praying for something, praying for a miracle to come. And I believe we serve a God of miracles who can do a miracle in a moment. And sometimes he does it in a moment. But sometimes he takes us along these back roads to get to the miracle. And we wonder why it's taking so long. I used to think it was cruel of God to take us on those back roads and make it take longer than it could. But the longer I walk with him, I realize that maybe it's the kindness of God that takes us along those back roads sometimes, because we get to see things out there that we never would have seen. We get to know him in a way we never would have known him. So by the time we get to the destination, the thing we care about the most is actually not the destination, but it's knowing the Lord and the gift of his presence.

0: I'm a farmer of 60 years here and up in Palisades, and the Pulse really touches my heart every day. As I'm in my tractors, I'm always listening to you guys. So thank you.
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at Sidewalk Profits. Father, let it be. Hey, that's going to wrap it up for me, Engineer Aaron. We've got Chaz Lauder joining you very shortly. He'll be in from 2 to 6. And then the Brant Hansen Show kicks off at 6 o'clock tonight as well. Hey, thank you so much for being a part of the Pulse family, for being in our corner. We are so excited to see what God's doing with this radio ministry this summer. If you don't have the app yet, make sure you take us with you wherever you go. 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

0: Wrapping up the week together. Happy Friday. 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I'm Chaz Lauder. As we spend some time together this afternoon, what is happening out your window? Well, Brainerd Lakes area right now, looking at partly cloudy skies, 81 degrees. Tonight, down to 58, partly cloudy. And then on Saturday, we've got mostly cloudy skies, still not too bad, 77 degrees. This first hour of the afternoon, we got music from Peter Burton, Blessing Offer, Crowder, All Sons and Daughters, and a whole bunch more. Don't miss a moment as Tasha Layton kicks things off. 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

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I'm Chaz Lauder. Thank you for listening today. If you've been listening for a while, you've heard me talk about jiu-jitsu at least once or twice, and you might know this, you might not, but December, I was rolling with somebody, wrestling with somebody, and I got thrown, and it was totally my fault. I landed weird, and I dislocated, broke my shoulder. Bad. Not fun. Not cool. Reminded myself that I was not 29, but 49. And here's the thing about healing. We always want healing immediately. Like, I bump my knee, I want to ice it and it to be good the next day. That's not how healing happens. It's usually a lot slower than people want. Physical healing, emotional healing, spiritual healing. Most of it isn't instantaneous, but it's more gradual. Now, listen, God can do what God can do. But most of the time, he's going to work in and through our lives in the way it usually happens. And all I can say is I miss jiu-jitsu like crazy. I want to get back, but it's not time yet. I'm still on the mend. And you know what? That's not just a physical statement. That's a spiritual statement, too. I know I'm not the only one.

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0: 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There is this interesting phenomenon that when you are in your shower, it's all echoey. The acoustics are just right. You sing loudly and confidently because you think that you sound like the artist. And this is one of those songs for me. I get into that reverb of the bathroom in the shower and I suddenly become Blessing Offer. At least I think that I do. I know that there are people driving right now in the Brainerd Lakes area, rocking out at stoplights with this next song too. They're going to be doing their best Blessing Offer imitation. If you got a song that you just kind of lose it with, I'd love to hear from you. 218-833-2778. Let's get that song of yours on the air.
1: So you catch me when I fall, right? And you hear me when I call crying. And you fix me when I'm broke, right? And that's all I need to know. So the storm is gonna break, right?

0: It's back and bigger than ever. 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I got stolen by the grave robber. 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Friday night, two great artists take the stage. Walker Hayes and Crowder. Good God Almighty, I hope you'll find me. Headlining Saturday night, Christian music icon Toby Mac. 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

104.3, The Pulse. People spend years and years consulting influencers and gurus and life coaches searching for meaning, for purpose. And it's funny, they'll try just about anything. Yeah, spiritualism, Eastern spiritualism, things like that, before they try Jesus. I have a friend, a talented violin player, and she told me that she was trying all kinds of those mystic things. And then one day she opened up God's word and discovered Jesus. And of all places, the book of James. James is kind of a hardcore book, but that's what was needed to soften her heart. So many times that what people are searching for is right on their shelf, not more than 10 feet away from them, they'll find in the pages of Scripture.

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I'm Chaz Lauder. We are after Memorial Day, so that means summer is officially here. 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

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I'm Chaz Lauder. As we are wrapping up the week, next up, we've got a song that's inspired by a rather ancient song. And I always say this, doesn't have to be new to be good. As we sing along with Mercy Me, Make It Well. Just a reminder, if you need God to make some part of your life well, we want to pray for you. We do this every day in our final hour together. Don't stay stuck where you're at. Get brothers and sisters to lift you up in prayer. Share your need now. Go to thepulse.mn. 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
3: 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While clearing out a closet, I found a box of report cards from grade school. 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And even though it was many, many years after the fact, I found myself feeling rather defined by my second grade teacher. I was taken aback on how it made me feel. So here's a question for you. Who's defining you? Scripture tells us that we are a new creation, God's workmanship, and living in an unbroken fellowship with Christ. That's who really defines us.
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Thank you for joining us on 104.3 The Pulse. Happy Friday. Welcome to the Brainerd Lakes area. My name is Chaz Louder, and as we spend some time together this hour, here's what's happening out your window. Brainerd Lakes area right now, we have got 81 degrees, partly cloudy skies. We got 58 in the overnight with partly cloudy, and then more partly cloudy to mostly cloudy skies tomorrow, and a high of around 79. Okay, in the 3 o'clock hour, music from Jeremy Camp, Brandon Lake. We've got Unspoken for King of Country. We're going to get into God's Word together, so grab your Bible as we kick things off with The Young Escape on 104.3 The Pulse.

0: Thank you for listening to 104.3 The Pulse. I'm Chaz Lauder. If it's been a while since you've been in the Word, this is a perfect day to get back into it. Friday, wrap up the week strong. Finish strong getting into the Word. It's just going to take a couple minutes, and I'm telling you, you might be thinking about it the rest of the afternoon and into the evening. That's just what happens when we read the Word together. So let's do this. Grab your Bible, download one, get a friend to join us. We're just three songs away.
1: I've got so much to be thankful for. Look, I got

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All right, let's get into God's word together from verseoftheday.com. We're in the Old Testament, Psalm 103. This is verse 17 and 18. The passage says, "But from everlasting to everlasting, the Lord's love is with those who fear him, and his righteousness with their children's children, with those who keep his covenant and remember to obey his precepts." That's Psalm 103, 17 and 18. And I don't know what you think of when you hear that passage, but right away, I'm noted just how God is at work when we're obedient. Listen, he doesn't love us any less when we fall way short of his standard, and we're going to. But it's clear that God has a standard for his people. And I'm thinking about that standard. Things like the Ten Commandments, things to love your neighbor as yourself. This way that God expects his children to act, it says that we're going to experience blessing and the Lord's love in a special way when we keep his covenant and remember to obey his precepts. Now, it doesn't mean that, again, he loves us any less, but we're going to experience that blessing when we're walking in obedience with him. That is my gut reaction. Not a very deep thought today, but it's just really simple. For those of you who are parents, you tell your kids, like, hey, here's what I want you to do. And when you do this, there's going to be a treat. There's going to be a blessing. I think the Lord's kind of saying the same basic idea to his kids. That's just my gut reaction to Psalm 103, verse 17 and 18. What do you think about it? How's the Lord prompting you? I would love to hear from you. If I share your thoughts on the air, I'm going to hook you up with a Pulse t-shirt. So email me now, Chaz, C-H-A-Z, @thepulse.mn.

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Let's get back into God's word from verseoftheday.com, Psalm 103, verse 17 and 18. The passage says, "But from everlasting to everlasting, the Lord's love is with those who fear him, and his righteousness with their children's children, and with those who keep his covenant and remember to obey his precepts." Psalm 103, verse 17 and 18.

18. I shared a few thoughts in this passage. As always, I want to hear what you think about it. Email me, chaz@thepulse.mn. Here is our official verse of the day.com devotional. Forever love is sometimes talked about in dim store novels, but this kind of love is only found in God's faithful loving kindness. Thankfully, we can tap into that reservoir of eternal and divine love through the Holy Spirit, whom Jesus poured into our hearts to help us both receive that kind of love forever and share it with others. Importantly, our verse emphasizes how God's kind of love is multi-generational. Generation to generation before us passed it along to us, and we must pass it along to the next generation that comes after us. This multi-generational principle is not just a practice of celebrating God's love and our love for others found in the Old Testament. It also is one that the Apostle Paul taught Timothy to pass on to Jesus' disciples. Our multi-generational celebration of God's goodness from everlasting to everlasting, the Lord's love is with those who fear him and his righteousness with their children's children. We must celebrate the goodness and love of God so that our grandchildren can know God and celebrate his goodness in their day and share it with their children and their children's children. What a great word for us. Read this for yourself at verseoftheday.com. Let's close our time together in prayer. God of glory and grace, we thank you for your promises, your covenant, and your love. May we live in such a way that others, especially those who come after us and our family and church, know that your love is from everlasting to everlasting. We pray this today in the precious and powerful name of Jesus and the Pulse family set. Say it loud, family. Amen.

It's 104.3 The Pulse. I'm Chaz Lauder. It's funny, after a long winter in Minnesota, we've got reminders all around us of God's character and what he does. He's got resurrection baked into the cake. Every spring, suddenly there's buds on the trees, and then suddenly it's bursting forth with life. The same thing that he does in our life, too.

You're listening to 104.3 The Pulse. I'm Chaz Louder. It seems like in so many marriages, you got one that goes to bed early and one that stays up super late. I am the son of a club musician. I always tease and say I work musician hours 9 to 5, 9 p.m. to 5 a.m. My wife, just the opposite. She likes to get up at 5 a.m. And if she's up at 9 o'clock, she's starting to get crabby. One of the things that we do together as I finally get up and out of bed, it has nothing to do with sleep. It has to do with walking. We eat breakfast together and then we walk. And it's just a way to start the day together. But one of the things when you walk, even if you're walking fast, your brain is moving slow. Lots of time to converse and just kind of reflect on life and connect with each other. And you see that. It happens around lakes. It happens around docks. Just there's something about walking that slows down enough so we can actually connect.

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Thank you for joining us. It's 104.3 The Pulse. My name is Chaz Lauder. So glad you're listening. We have an incredible hour ahead, and I want to give you a little tease that next hour, we've got good stuff too, including a ticket giveaway. So get ready for that. Okay, I'm getting ahead of myself. Right now in the Brainerd Lakes area, we've got temperatures in the 80s. It's 82 degrees, partly cloudy skies tonight, 58 in the overnight, and then tomorrow we're looking at a high of 79 with mostly cloudy skies. Okay, the 4 o'clock hour music from Emerson Day, Megan Woods, Jervis Campbell, Dan Bremnes, and more on 104.3 The Pulse.

0: has just blessed me greatly through the Pulse because of the people there. The words that they speak on the radio really resonate with me. I cry a lot, you know, it's emotional because God speaks to me through the music.
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104.3, The Pulse. I'm Chaz Louder. This is something that I share with my church pretty regularly. Everybody has a battle. Everyone has a fight. You just can't see it. It's a perspective because sometimes you're at church and someone acts a little crabby with you and you have to remind them yourself, oh yeah, yeah, they got kids. They're trying to get all their kids here and dressed and to stay dressed and actually come to church. As a single mom, that's pretty hard. And someone maybe got cut off in traffic. They're a little angry, a little short with you. Listen, everyone's got a battle. Those are some simple ones I just made up, but they're very true. You don't know the battle people are facing. But here's the good news. No matter what battle, what struggle people have, that's not scaring God away. Oh.

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0: Hey, this is Becky, and I love to listen to Pulse while I'm working. 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

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I'm Chaz Lauder, and I love singing God's Word. I love singing songs that are inspired by God's Word. And if you like the book of Daniel, this song is for you. I just love it so much. This is about the fiery furnace. And if you've ever stood in front of a Minnesota bonfire, you know what it is to smell like smoke. Shadrach, Meshach, and Abednego, no smoke smell.

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104.3 The Pulse. I'm Chaz Lauder. I am almost positive this is the title of a book or a blog post. Jesus plus nothing equals everything. Jesus plus symbol nothing equals symbol everything. We would never say, oh, it's Jesus' love, his mercy, his grace, but also a little bit of good works. We would never say that. We know that that's wrong. We can't earn God's love. We can't be good enough to impress a perfect and holy God, but somehow we just try to tack on, okay, I'll receive a little bit of God's love and a little bit of good deeds, a little bit of sacrificial living. No, Jesus plus nothing equals everything. When he said, it is finished, he meant it.

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1: 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I'm Chaz Lauder. Thank you, thank you, thank you. Thank you for your generosity, keeping us on the air for 43 plus years on The Word, for 23 plus years on The Pulse. 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

104.3 The Pulse. I'm Chaz Lauder. This song is the reason that we exist, to let you know, and every person listening know, that they are dearly loved, that they are worth saving. That is why we exist. It's why we've been on the air for 23 plus years for The Pulse, 43 plus years for The Word. And if you got questions about that, like, or you're like, Chaz, how could that possibly be true? You don't know what I've done. It doesn't matter. You are somebody that's important and valuable to God, just like every person you're going to see today at the coffee shop, at the cubicle, wherever you go. That's a soul that's worth saving. That's what the Lord believes. That's what he wants you to experience. If you want to know more about what that means, check out this website, Jesus.net. If you want to talk to someone right now about this, call this number, 888-NEED-HIM.

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This is it, our final hour of the week. Oh my goodness. And this hour is a special hour because we've got a giveaway coming up. It's going to happen in the next 30 minutes, so be ready. Be ready. Okay, here's what's happening right now out your window. Brainerd Lakes area, currently we've got partly cloudy skies. It's a gorgeous 82 degrees, 58 in the overnight, and then tomorrow we're looking at 79 with mostly cloudy skies, definitely some sunshine. This final hour of the week, music from Torrin Wells, Patrick Mayberry, Mac Brock, Lauren Daigle, and a lot more. We the Kingdom kicks things off. I belong to you on Music with a Message, 104.3, The Pulse.

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104.3 The Pulse. I'm Chaz Lauder. You are favored. You might not realize that, but you've got God's blessing. And that didn't say you're God's favorite. Obviously, that's me. No, I'm just kidding. That's so anti-biblical. It says God does not show favoritism, but you and me both are favored. It doesn't mean that we're going to have easy piece of cake lives, but it means that God's going to give us strength. He's going to promise us his peace and his presence through difficult circumstances. Hey.

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The crazy air horn means it's time to give something away. I just hit it again because I love doing it. Here's the deal. In the next 15 minutes, that air horn is going to go off again. When you hear that air horn, you just text the number 218-833-2778. Not yet. Not yet. The next time you hear the air horn, you text and let me know who is it in your life that needs to go to Big Daddy Weave and see David Leonard and Megan Woods on June 17th. Who are you going to take? Give me the story. Give me the reason. Who do you want to bless with this wonderful opportunity to go see Big Daddy Weave? I'm sure that there's somebody in your life that needs a little boost, a little encouragement, and they would love to attend this concert with you. Who are you going to encourage with that invitation? I want to know the story. I want to know the name. Text me at 218-833-2778. But not yet. You got to wait till the air horn blows. And as soon as it does, text in 218-833-2778. You and a friend will go see Big Daddy Weave June 17th. Wait for the air horn.

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That's easy. None of the above. Keep your blood pressure low by listening to Music of Encouragement and Joy on The Pulse. 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

0: It's back and bigger than ever. 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Walker Hayes and Crowder. Good God Almighty, I hope you'll find me. 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

104.3, The Pulse. I'm Chaz Louder. If you heard the invitation earlier, that air horn means it's time to text in your chance to win 218-833-2778. Who are you going to take to Big Daddy Weave? Who would you like to take? Who needs to go in your life? I want to hear that story. 218-833-2778. It is your chance to win Big Daddy Weave tickets. So many times when you listen to the radio, you talk about the right song at the right time. You get to be that for somebody. Someone's having a rotten day right now, and you get to say, hey, I just won tickets, and I want you to go. Who are you inviting? 218-833-2778 for your chance to win Big Daddy Weave tickets now.

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so thankful you're listening. It's the time of day we pray for each other. And we got a prayer request here that's really needing some peace. But I just want to remind you, if you need prayer, all you do is go to thepulse.mn, click on prayer, and we'll pray for you. This prayer request says, pray for more protection and deliverance for my sisters who live in a place where there's gang activity. God's miracle is helping them with these attacks, but more protection is still needed. Pray for them. Lord, we come before you, and we don't know the details. We don't know the situation, but you know it all. You see these beloved sisters, and Lord, you are providing for them right now. So, Lord, we pray that the sibling, sister, or brother who posted this would have peace in their hearts. And Lord, we pray that you would do something radical in this area, in this neighborhood, so that people who have inclinations towards violence and gang activity, Lord, that would cease in Jesus' name. Maybe that seems like an overly simplistic prayer, but Lord, we know that nothing is impossible for you. So do the work that only you can do, changing hearts and minds. Help these gang members to encounter you in a powerful, powerful way. And Lord, we pray again that these sisters wouldn't just survive in the neighborhood, but they would flourish, they would thrive. Lord, thank you for how you protect. We think about that passage that says, the angel of the Lord encamps around them that love him and delivers them. Lord, deliver these sisters. Help them to experience you in a very tangible and present way in this season. Lord, help them see how you're at work. We ask this in Jesus' name. Amen. Again, if you have a need, big or small, maybe it's for a living situation, a financial situation, a relationship, or something totally else, different, I encourage you, go to thepulse.mn, click on prayer, and let us pray for you. Or email me, Chaz@thepulse.mn.

week on 104.3 The Pulse. Thank you so much for hanging out with me this afternoon and all week long. I want to encourage you, as I do all the time, you have a question about a song request, prayer request, you want to say hi, I want to hear from you. My email, so easy, it's four letters, C-H-A-Z, at thepulse.mn. But it is Friday. It's time for some Friday shout-outs, so let's do that. Greg Lindahl, thanks for the friend request. I'm losing my mind. It's obviously the end of the week. We've got Leah. Thank you. And we've got Jason Jagger. I hope I'm saying that right. John Johnson, Tom Johnson, and Jack Thomas, and Trevor Walker. Mark Gallup. And Sam, I think it's Gimez, John Hutch, Caleb Phillips, a bunch of new friends. Thanks for reaching out and saying hi. I want to be your friend officially on Facebook, Twitter, Pinterest, Instagram, TikTok, Truth Social, all the things. I'm most active on Facebook and Instagram because I'm old. So let's become friends officially. Have a great rest of your day and weekend. I'm Chaz Lauder. We'll hang out together on Monday.

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0: Hello there, my name is Brant. We're hoping that this show that you're listening to right now is inspiring to you and breathes some life into you. Also, as a bonus, we're weird. Mm-hmm. We get that, but the hope is that we're refreshingly odd and oddly refreshing.
1: Yes.
0: That's kind of our goal here. So as you're listening, please know that's the goal. We really want to encourage you big time and remind you just how good God is, because he really is. We have so much to celebrate. We're glad you're here.

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0: Is this shocking? Probably not. But they say if you win the lottery or you come into a bunch of money, you'll win new friends.
1: Of course.
0: You get new friends coming out of the woodwork.
1: Yeah.
0: But they calculated it down to the dollar. They said for every $5,000 you win, you get an additional friend.
1: Okay. So $1 million brings you
0: 200 friends.
1: Okay, so how much does it take you, Brant Hansen, to be the new friend?
0: Oh, like somebody down the street?
1: Yeah. When do you show up? With
0: about,
1: a casserole made by your wife, of course.
0: I think if I find out that they...
1: Just the thought of it is...
0: I find out that they got a bonus at work for even $500.
1: Even $500. Yeah. Okay, I thought you were going to say $250. Okay.
0: I will suddenly become like really close. Want to spend time, connect.
1: $500 before taxes?
0: Yeah, I don't even need any money. I'm just so excited to be around that kind of money.

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0: the way you think it should right now. Mm. It may be that things are happening, you don't see it. Jesus uses a lot of agricultural references, including seeds. Mm-hmm. Like, people understand that. Like, something's going on underneath the crown. You don't see it. There's that classic, I forgot what it was, some kind of bamboo or something. Remember we were talking about it? No. Spends like 3 years doing nothing.
1: Okay.
0: And you're like, okay, well, those seeds failed. Mm-hmm. And then it springs up. I'm not making this up. You can look it up. It springs up 90 feet, like, in the next 3 months.
1: Wow.
0: It's absurd. It's a tree of some sort, but, mm-hmm. like, there's nothing going on. So anyway, maybe you're a parent or a friend or somebody, and you're praying for somebody, or you're frustrated. You don't know what's going on. And keep at it. Point. Don't get discouraged.

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0: You're gonna make mistakes. He doesn't expect you to be perfect. He's the perfect one. He just picks us up. When we get going.
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0: Chinese.
1: Not gonna lie, I thought it'd be different. I thought life would change more. And it
2: what
1: didn't.
2: Do you mean?
1: Well, we're talking about my mom making that puppet.
2: Oh, for Kristen Bell, yes.
1: Kristen Bell, who's a famous actress.
2: You haven't
1: person.
2: Seen your life change in any significant way?
1: Well, she put it on Instagram. I thought, okay, well, now I've hit the big time. My mom made a puppet, and the puppet was in an Instagram thing with a bona fide.
2: Yeah, you're in the pop culture now.
1: Yeah.
2: Yeah, nothing.
1: Yeah, I don't even know what I really expected, but it's just more something.
2: Paparazzi from, outside the house.
1: Yeah, paparazzi, I guess. Something, flashbulbs. It really hasn't.
2: Nothing changed.
1: It really hit.
3: Should have been long gone now. Yeah, should them be living?

0: friends.
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4: I wish it was so

0: So there's another guy who was a Christian musician guy, mm-hmm. and he's like, I am now deconstructing my faith. Mm-hmm. I am now moving away from this or whatever.
1: Yeah.
0: Okay. This is something I wanted to mention this because we talked about this on our podcast. I don't know if it'll be on today's episode or yesterday's or whatever, mm-hmm. but if you check out the Brant and Sherry Oddcast, we spend a little more time talking about deconstructing your faith.
1: Yes.
0: And basically saying, I can respect the process.
1: Mm-hmm.
0: I understand it. I ask a lot of questions. I can be very, very, very skeptical.
1: Mm-hmm.
0: I want to know why we're doing this or what really is going on. But I'll tell you this, it takes more guts to construct something.
1: Mm-hmm.
0: So if you're into deconstructing things, I get it. Join us in constructing something beautiful.
1: Mm-hmm.
0: Join us in that. Because again, skepticism, we always think the skeptical person is the smart one. Mm-mm.
1: Yeah.
0: That's something we were taught is not necessarily true. Like, mm-hmm. as long as I doubt everything, I mean, nah. Anyway, we talk about it on the podcast if you're interested in that sort of discussion on the Brant and Sherry Oddcast. Mm-hmm.

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2: Hi, this is Izzy, and this is a YFC Minute. 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
3: While on our long road trip, I noticed a lot of trucks hauling a lot of different stuff along the interstate of the Midwest. I saw trucks hauling Amazon and FedEx boxes, food, livestock, building supplies, and even a helicopter. Each of these items had one thing in common, and that is that at one point, they had been requested. You know, I think when we teach kids about our Heavenly Father, it's important to stress to them that having faith in God includes knowing that our requests or our prayers are indeed lovingly heard and responded to. Sometimes the answer is, metaphorically, put on the truck right away. And sometimes we have to wait. And sometimes the answer is no. But God knows best what we need and when we need it. And at just the right time, the delivery truck will arrive.
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